program. As extras in the movie Creed, we danced for real in a party scene. At a bus stop at the West End, you didn't want me to sit with your friends. In the hallways between two heartbeats, you said to them and I recited. At a rave, we offered you a smoke and that. You said no, but hoped we chat. You opened my beer with your teeth and chipped it. Broken bottle tip carried your lipstick. You were loud and drunk, I was loud and sober. We caught a glance, eyes down on my phone, and when I looked up, you'd walked over.

socials, typing congratulations, smiley faces and tainted graces. What if after third time on Lockheed we'd had enough? This wasn't meant to be, but we'd be standing

It's more difficult to believe when the light shines down on me.

Here's to Pedro, here's to Lolita. Kept looking at what they were seeing, like those New York signs on the sidewalk, crime, no black stars or Puerto Ricans. BK, Viva Alicia Rodriguez, and the thousands before and since.

trial or charge or conviction. Her crime was living the one way there is, and that's screaming to get the tape off your lips. I came here to sing for tomorrow.

It's ticker tape accumulation, neoliberal sublimation. New precariat convinced that immigrants are corporations. Hold the phone, just be patient while we burn your poet's pages. While the doctor takes a medicine and tries to fuck the patients. Oh my god, they put her in a courtroom in Chicago. They bound her hands behind her back with tape across her mouth. And when she screamed, the tape released and she said what the world says. You cannot own a country, you do not own a country. And so two guards took her legs and held her to the floor while another punched her in the face and gagged her like before. And she got 50 years and more, and they never said what for. She was pardoned in 1999. She's been saying the same thing the whole time.

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You need yourself some loving, kid. 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You can't just pop up every now and then, every other day.

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Zig, zig, zagging, zig, zig, zig, zig, zagging through the moon. 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

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You know, I got here on my own too. That's when you're supposed to. Yeah. It wasn't easy either. Stay the safe and narrow path. I was on my lonely back then. Used to belly laughing, and there was shit we never had. I don't need your paragraph. My mom made non-stay. It's just a quarter pass, and I should have been past telegraph. Ready for the end and mass. They need a straight ahead and a backspin. They got that break that memory I asked it. If they miss, they bending backward. You can go and ask them. I walked them bare and bare. I wear my hair until my. And then the same set say. Stay the safe and narrow path. I was on my lonely back then. Just a belly laugh. And there was they never had. I don't need your paragraph. My mom made said not stay. It's just a quarter past. I should have been past telegraph. I'm ready for the end and ass. Don't need to straighten and no facts. Then I don't need to get my.

0: Then how you ain't gonna never be slow? Never be late? You can't plan for no shit like this, man.
1: Yeah.
0: It's life.
1: Yeah. Yeah. Yeah. Yeah. Yeah.

0: 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How you gon' wage war with no levies? How you gon' pay for it with no tellers?
1: Words. Yeah.

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Hurts way more, storing, I bet you. How you go raise war with no leverage? How you go pay for it with no cheddar? 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Fight it by the tools, I settle. 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
1: The night shift.
2: This one is strictly for the lovers. If you got a dedication that you want to give out, or you want to call in, just tell your lover that you love them, or tell your hater that you hate them. Whatever you feel is necessary, call up. Let us know what you got to say.
3: He doesn't pick up the phone.
2: It's flashing and beeping all over this mother. Can't tell no more. We got. Is that a caller? What's up, caller? What's your name?
4: He usually always pick up the phone.
5: Hello.
4: Hey, oh, first ring.
5: It's your man, Devin 11, man. You feel what I'm saying, man? Hey, bro. I just want to give a shout out to my lady, bro. She held me down while I was up top, man.
2: That's honorable.
5: You feel me? At vocational school, you know what I'm saying?
6: When I was incarcerated, pick up the phone.
5: Shout out to all my brothers in vocational school. You know what I'm saying?
2: Get
5: about that, man. You feel me? Get your certificate. Get about that, man.
2: That's
5: what I just want to give a shout out to my lady, man.
2: That's what's up. That's some sound advice from a black brother that just got out of vocational school. You need to learn from these people's mistakes and do better. It's called wisdom. So the next one, we going to make sure that it's more of a sexy, romantic vibe, because Devin 11 wants to express his love to his woman.
4: Oh, please, baby, please.
2: It might be 2 in the morning. We playing them slaps. Come on down, clock in, night shift. Play that.

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But I admit, I guess I got regrets. But I guess you can't regret a text message that you never sent. So what's the point in getting all upset? I'm just

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But now I see the difference and found the one that helped me change the way that I was living. I gotta stay disciplined, can't fuck this up. Resisting temptation, cause it's all about us. Through the ups and downs, stay by my side. Now I got something to live for, I was dying inside.

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About equality, it has no place to be. 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

0: the sun. 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Made love with the daughters of men to create semi-gods so they can have access to the knowledge that they need to apply wisdom upon this earth. Touch the sky, touch the soil, jump in the water, swim. Say they don't know, it's just because you haven't done much research to find out.
1: Equation wise, the first thing to do is to consider time as officially ended.
0: I am strong. I am whole. I am the person who didn't know myself before I woke up this morning. When I woke up this morning, I became the person that I needed. We stay high, and when we say high, it doesn't mean we use the substance this plant from the earth to just get high. We get high because the sun is out. A friend of mine once said to me, Bugat, said, you want to put your hand and hide yourself from the sun, but the sun's still behind it. Count your blessings.
2: I hope that you listen.

0: Yeah, I decided not to park here.
1: Well, what do you mean? You decided not to park here?
0: Yeah, I just came in. I decided not to park here, so...
1: Well, I'm sorry, sir. We still got to charge you the $4.
0: I just fucking pulled in here.
1: Well, but... See, there's a minimum charge of $4. Long-term parking charges twice a day.
0: Here. Here's your $4, you pathetic.